0: several hundred thousand CCP troops have amassed in the northeast, and they went undetected for a whole week. So tell me, what is General Fu Zhouyi's next plan? Surrender?
1: 他会投降吗？
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0: Professor Albert Einstein has a famous saying.
1: 爱因斯坦说过
0: The very definition of insanity is to continue doing the same thing again and again and expect a different result. Why do you insist on doing this?
1: 蒋先生，为何还要硬撑？
0: I'm an outsider. I'm not even Chinese. And I can see as clear as day what is going to play out in China.
3: 大石先生。你是我的老朋友了。
0: Yes.
3: 你今天过来，就只是为了跟我讲这句话。
0: Come here today just to tell me that. You Chinese have an old adage: a wise man understands and submits to circumstances accordingly. While we find ourselves at such a time and stage, you must see that you will not retire safely if you continue to deal with the Communist Party of China like this. And that's the reality.
1: 这是大势所趋。
3: 怎样？
1: What do you mean?
0: I think you know very clearly our demands.
1: 蒋先生知道我们的诉求是什么。
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0: We want to help China, but we can only help those that deserve help. Why will you not stop this useless, stubborn obsession?
3: 大石先生，请回吧。
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7: Did you bribe the guardian?
8: I did not. 我没有。You have to believe me.
7: How did you get the license then?
8: The license is a fake.
7: Fake?
8: 我是和嘉德谈过，他一开口就是150万 ,1.5 million. He was trying to bribe me. There's no way I was going to give him that money. But Tony needed a license for me to work with him, so I got a fake and gave it to him.
7: Then how would you explain that, please?
8: This is not the same license. The one I got was MPG.90543356 Registration date 12th of March. This one is 90543323495. It's completely different. The registration dates are different as well. 这不一样啊。It's not the one I got.
7: Are you sure that everything is okay with your memory?
8: 我对数字的记忆从来不出错。I don't forget numbers.
7: Do you mean someone replaced the fake license with the real one?
8: I think so, yes. Seems like it.
7: How do you explain why there's $1.5 million went into Mrs. Guardian's account down by Wu Chenli?
8: That's not true. 我从来没有让她干过这事。She's lying.
7: This is Wu Chenli's testimony.
8: She's lying. This is all lies. This never happened. 是 Tony.It's Tony. Tony 干的事情。
7: What?
8: Wu Qianli is working with Tony. They're trying to bribe me.
7: You were saying the general manager would instruct a CFO to frame the chairman?
8: You go find Wu Qianli. You go find Tony. You ask them. You'll find out the truth. Go. Go. This is all fucking lies.
7: Hi, Mr. Zhu. In regard to my client, Mr. Lin Chenshen, I would like to ask you a few questions. I'll be happy if you can qualify them for me.
9: Yeah, sure. Please go ahead.
7: He did not get the license for the company.
9: People know that in the company, Lin Chengsheng got the license in a very short time. We all admire his ability.
7: The license he brought was fake.
9: I have seen it in a person. I have no doubt with this.
7: Lin Chengsheng told me in person.
9: Really? Why, then?
7: Because you gave him your requirements.
9: I see.
7: Also, I would like to clarify a few more questions regarding your relationship between you and the CFO of your company, Wu Qianli.
9: Yeah, we just a boss and a subordinate, you know.
7: How do you know her?
9: Less than half a year, something, almost.
7: Where is she now?
9: You know, since Lin Chengsheng experienced the hard luck, yeah, the Lin Group withdrew and the mining company dissolved it, she just disappeared.
7: And the last question. Did you instruct your CFO to remit 1.5 million RMB into Mrs. Guardian's account?
9: Yeah, sure. Lin Chengsheng and I did have a joint venture in the mining company, but we have our own mission. Yeah, he take charge in the license. Yeah, and I responsible for capital and the daily operation. So I don't know what happened between him and, you know, the mining bureau. Yeah.
7: What do you know then?
9: Would you want to try coffee?
7: No, thank you.

Lin Chinsen and I did have a joint venture in a mining company, but we have our own mission. Yeah, he take charge in the license. Yeah, and I responsible for capital and the daily operation. So I don't know what happened between him and, you know, the.

0: Mining Bureau, yeah.
1: Tony denied everything, and I couldn't find Wu Qianli anywhere. I searched the entire company, and I could not find any fake license.
0: 我说的都是真的。Everything I've told you is the truth. They're lying.
1: The agreement between you and Tony clearly states that you were responsible for the license. You did the applications, and the entire company can evidence you did the bargain for the license. And there are certain numbers of indication saying that you were responsible for instructing the CFO in writing to wire large amount of money into Mrs. Guardian's account. And then you got the green light from the Mining Bureau.
0: It's all lies. We just need to find the evidence, and we'll all be clear. Nothing that happened.
1: Look, if you were the Anti-Corruption Bureau, what would you think about this case?
0: That's it. 我死定了。That's it. There's nothing we can do.
1: Don't be like that. We are all trying our best to help you out.
0: 没用的。没用的。
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2: 哎。
3: All the materials of Lin Cheng Shen.Including the Mining Bureau documents are here.
4: My father once said, particularly, that he wouldn't let anyone of the Lin Group offer bribes. And Lin Chenchen made a positive response.
3: He also insisted that he was framed by Tony. But it showed here that he was wrong.
4: Any other questionable points?
3: We have two. More than one employee of the company have testified that the license was issued in March. But actually, the license of the Mining Bureau was issued in early April. Secondly, the CFO, Wu Qianni, have shortly disappeared after giving testimony to the Anti-Corruption Commission, and her resume was also faked.
4: Can we ask the judge to investigate the case again, based on these two points?
3: Far from enough, unless we find new evidence or testimony.
5: What time are you
6: going? The plane at night.
5: Good.
6: 谢谢。
5: 不用谢，这是理应的。
6: 唉，总算可以退休了。
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0: 简小姐什么时候来
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0: OK. When will Mr. Lin arrive? He's coming. OK.
2: I don't know.
0: I just asked them. They're coming soon. Yeah. Mm-hmm.
3: Good evening, everyone. Please take your seats. Our meeting will begin soon.

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1: 林总，
2: 啊，好久不见，
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0: 谢谢。
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4: Excuse me. Oh, you are all here. Can I take photo for you, please?
0: 那我们一起吧。
4: 来。Good. Thank you.
5: Three, two, one.
4: Thank you. Now, let's invite our friends from media to ask questions freely.Yes, please.
6: Excuse me, designer Mr. Wei, what do you want to express in your new work?
7: 无法挽回的相思，绝望到底的怀念。
4: And thank you. Next question, please. Yes, please.
8: Excuse me, Miss Jane.Why do you choose to cooperate with Ling Group in this fashion conference?
9: I have known Mr. Ling for a long time.
10: We were good friends. 在中国有句古话，有朋自远方来，不亦乐乎。为什么不合作呢？
9: What do you think about Mr. Ling Han's cooperation with Jane Eyre?
11: 一言难尽。
8: Could you be more specific, please?
12: You can read about his thoughts in a press release in a few days.
9: Thank you.
13: 各位记者朋友，请关注一下后天的天远发布会，魏峰老师的想法都会在里面呈现。谢谢大家。

0: finally I let it go. 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Time is precious, don't you be. Don't waste the time.
1: 魏老师的设计确实很惊艳，
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0: 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This is my final offer, okay?
1: Okay.
0: I got a call. Hey.
2: I have your sister. Have $2 million at the ready if you want her life.
0: What?
2: Take money to number 12 Blackpool Bay alone at 7 in the evening tomorrow. Do not call, please. Otherwise, I will have to go cute.
0: You... Who are you?

0: Hi, Julia. Are you okay?
1: Yeah, I'm fine. 没问题。
0: What are you doing here? Are you get drunk?
1: No, 就下班了，放松一点。
0: 你打什么乱七八糟的电话？
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3: Jane,
4: he's looking for Jane. I just saw her. She's not here anymore. Did she go inside?
5: Hey,
6: what?
5: That
6: was fine.
7: Don't you? 报警！找中国大使馆！快快快快快！
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10: Boss, there was an accident, and we only caught this woman.
11: What about the guy?
10: Fell on the cliffs of the roadside.
11: Is he dead?
10: I don't know.

0: 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I have the girl. But the guy ran away. I'll give you back half the money. Don't worry. As soon as I get the ransom, I kill her. Lock her down.
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0: No wonder. Your face looks so familiar. We tried to catch you and you managed to escape. And now you came to me by yourself. What is funny that now I don't have to give back half the money. I will keep it all.
1: I had expected that you won't let me go before I came here.
0: And still you came to me.
1: I'm here to make a deal with you. I'll be the hostage in exchange for her. And you can keep the money.
0: No, I keep all the money. You and Julie stay here.
1: The woman you've taken is not Juliet.
0: What did you say?

0: Who is she?
1: She's a client of mine. A Chinese who came here to run her business. You'd better let her go. Nobody can help you if it prompted a diplomatic row. Don't ask for trouble.
2: Lock them all in the side room!

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0: 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You can go out now.
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2: 你傻了。
1: He leave, I leave. He and I will die together.
2: No, let her go. 你别傻了。
1: 不，我不走。
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1: 告诉你老大，要放我们俩一起放走，要撕票，我们就死在一起。
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2: You 这是何必呢？你真不怕死吗？你真想跟我一起死吗？
5: 你不也做好了准备吗？